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1: When your legs don't work like they used to before, and I can't sweep you off of your feet,

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1: Trasnoche Aspen.

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But I don't know about that. As many times as we've loved and we've shared love and made love, it doesn't seem to me like it's enough. It's just not enough, baby.

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0: 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Because I gotta have faith.
1: Infobae te trae la mejor música en Aspen 102.3.